0: 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Over.
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0: 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Between the SAS Ruskin main track and my post AN645.0 main track. 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
1: 2004 KMC, and I'm going to need a ride to assist me on this grain train, okay?
0: Yeah, I'll go ahead and request another one. There was one there waiting on you, and we canceled it. That 731 is supposed to go pull all your MPs over.
1: Okay, all right. That's good. All right, thank you. Go.
0: All right. So what, you about ride here about an hour though?
1: Yeah, about an hour. That'll be okay.
0: I'll get one called though.
1: All right, 10-4.

CSX detector, milepost 591.5, no defects, repeat, no defects, total axles 790, detector out.

0: 261
1: Switching lead row 1261, that'd be a ride at the joint for you.
0: I'm straight to move back up, Susan. Oh, clear, clear, 30, back it.
2: G942 had a clear distance, West Waycross, T13, track 2.

0: Pretty good on 10.
1: I 10.
0: Been starting the curve, huh?
1: I starting.
0: Ten moments.
2: That's RS 136 northbound.
1: Hey, whoa.
0: No, eight more.
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0: you. Here's the 20. Got my own. No, not yet, I don't. Yeah, 20 for now. All lined up.
1: Kick 'em.

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2: Do we have two extra cars over?
0: Yeah, from what we see, look like we got two or three extra cars. About to look up now. Over the Mercy Dawson now, 20 lanes.
3: 21.

0: Over the buggy. I had 750 to what you got. Or minus. Right there.
1: I got you.

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0: Channel 20, I got this course for you.
1: Beautiful.
0: All right, guys, I'm showing it's line number 3, SDIX 260047. That's SDIX 260047, which is an empty, and a UTLX 303184. UTLX 303184, line 76, also an empty.
1: I got that line 3, got the eyes on that FDIX 260047, empty flat car, and line 76. UTLX 303184, empty nowadays.
0: That's correct. Thank you. Take your time.
1: I appreciate it. 646.

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1: Is it the 55? We got a limited clear track 2 to the main entry and EC1 authority northbound.
0: The Bowling track 2. That's RS 136 north out.
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1: 2-3-10,
0: yeah, I have
2: you. All right. 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
1: Do not put 2-16 to the Department of Town. 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

0: Charlie South, number one track.
1: That's good, 3-3-1.
2: TT in there.
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4: 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Detector out.
0: AM 347, no defects.

0: And they're northbound, just come by Bowling over. What's y'all's train ID?
1: 646-16. Yeah, that's right. 646-16.
0: All right, thank you.

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1: 647, all head in.
0: Sir, all head in.
1: North connection, RO6.
0: North connection, RO6, understood.

0: you. 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
1: Start at 2:30.
0: All right, one more. 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

0: 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A 4-6-1.
1: See, I thought you was in charge of the ground.
0: Oh, he got it.
1: Not with you micromanaging.
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0: Yeah, I got it on.
2: Turn 2.

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0: 347-13, call Rice Yard Service Center. Answer another. 347-13, got two motors for you. Lead in. I mean, the first one across the derail going to be a 107.
1: All right, West End derail is going to be down. Verify that. Let's come in and go to 73 track. 73 to a couple. Handbrake should already be there. Verify it, though.
0: All right, 73 to a couple. Handbrake's already on there then.

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1: Here, 647, open.
0: Let's change that track location, 51 and clear up, 51 and clear up. Make sure tie handbrake on the east most.
1: 51 and clear.
0: That's right.
1: Right ahead there, Rico. 1.

0: 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Service center.
1: Answering over.
0: Same for me with 51. There's one right outside on the side of the shed.
1: I'm familiar with 72 track here, though. It's be the track to the left. It'll run right beside the building. Yes, sir. 72, 73, 74, 51 is right beside 72.

0: Pennsylvania.
1: I'm gonna fix that, Mary Jane. They might have us patched up enough. Let's see how far we can make.
0: Oh, goodness. What all that end up coming out to? Is it EOT or was it a little bit of everything?
1: Yeah, they had to swap out the HTD on the engine. Seemed like it helped a little bit.
0: All right, that'll be fine. We'll see what we can't do. Just add it to the night here. That'll be just fine. Lights coming to you now. They did upgrade that 25 down there at Brigands. If you want to copy an EC1, we can knock it out real quick, or you can keep it 25. It don't matter to me.
1: Yeah, we can upgrade it. Give me just a second.
2: Six cars, sir.

0: 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This 8-06-1626-8-8-591.5 and 457-16-2-6-T-5214 for sale on the copy. Circle line 5A. 5A is doing XT at the following speed 50. That's 50 mph on the main track between the milepost ANA 599.7. And the mall post ANA 599.7, just in the OS there, South Emberganza, no on your signs. Circle on 10, special message 38667. That's 38667 is
1: the null. I'm making EC195466 on 61626. ANA 591.5 on the 457-16 with the 5214 per sale on the copy, circle line 5A. Not to see the following speed be a 50 over 50 on the main track between the milepost ANA 599.7, no on the signs. Line 10, dispatch message is 38667. There's a no on them.
0: You got a good copy there, 2116 ENM of...
1: I-2116-EMMO.
0: You got it. I appreciate it. Y'all come on this way when you're ready. If you need something, I'll let me.
1: Right, here we go. Thank you, man.

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0: 9 Sweet Holly and right there at that box with that TV in.
1: Okay.
0: All
1: right. Pull up 49 Sweet Holly.
0: That's right.
1: All right. Police package.
0: All right, I'm going to

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1: To the service center, over.
2: Sir, at your West End, told we need to come in and pick up an entrance from you. They're open.
1: Y'all picking up the LTEX
2: 3308.
1: Is that the one you're looking for?
2: I reckon so, though.
1: Is this L-738?
2: That is correct, yes, sir.
1: That engine is the westmost engine in 61. If you go down that west ladder, it should be the westmost engine in 61 track. You grab it and go on back out.
2: Is there any kind of way we can run around it over here? Over?
1: Come back over.
2: Right, is there any way we can run around it?
1: You can set it at 71, go back down the ladder, run back through 71 from the east end, then go out west.

go to that 61 track and get that LT. 33.08, you come out, you put it in 71, run down the leader to the deep end, come back down 71, couple up to it, and back out the win. It's going to let you know we understood those moves, and see if we can come on in and make those moves, Elvis, if you can hear me.

0: Yes, sir.
1: Did you even get a hold of that service telephone number?
0: He gave me the move to make. I just don't make sure I have permission to come on in and make those moves. I just can't get a hold of it.
2: All right, try it again. He was on the phone. He should be off now.

0: All right, come on with it.
1: 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You ready for them to come out, Matthew?
2: Yes, I'm saying it's an out.

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1: He answers Ramon, my radio bill. Come here, Ramon.

0: Over.
1: All right, Mr. Knight, just AJ Stevens, the track inspector, Jalee, don't clear that diamond, over.
0: All right, clear. I'm in at 12:02.
2: That's right, I told you earlier.
1: 12:02, I appreciate you.
0: Night out.

0: on to Axonos. It's M.O.
1: Yeah, Russ.
0: Hey, look around down there, see if you see, It's either a 9 or a 10. It should have plates on it to go right in front of the switch points. We don't have them down there. I was just wondering if we left them back there.
1: You talking about OD plates, huh?
0: Yeah.

I go ahead, Oak. We just gonna put regular tires in there then? Copy.

0: JD calling to back us soon.
1: That's an answer back, JD. Oh.
0: It's what's left of me. How much longer before y'all clear, you think of?
1: I spoke to one of the foremen a while ago. They said they liked about 2 hours fucking up. Oh.
0: Under that 3 hours you said this morning has been way more than 3 hours.
1: Yeah, I know. That was to get it in there and all, but I'll try to check with them, get you a definite answer.
0: Okay. All right. Be safe. I just got trains coming, but here we go.
1: Ah, yeah, they will do.

0: Yeah, that'd be all right, too, either way. It don't matter to me.
1: Which way you want to do it, 738? Which way you going to do it? We'll just grab it and go run the loop, or what?
0: That is up. Yeah, 3.
1: Yes, sir, that'd be probably easier on both of them.
0: Sure, but I'm going to check what A-Tires is. You got time to...
1: Thanks, sir.

0: Hey, Tower Roper.
1: Yes, sir. Hey, buddy, this is Blue Handy, DM 33.
0: Yeah, sure, we can make it happen.

1-6 working on out of 4, we get back on row number 2. When you get to 2 and swing it out, you want all the covered hoppers coming out ahead of the empty intermodal.

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1: Service center, Jimbo, over.
2: No, you don't.
1: 14, track 66 with a 3,000 in the lead, ready to go.

0: said, hey, I'm talking to us on this one.
1: WAD 601.
0: Starting to come down
1: there. Hey, Tower 601. What boy's doing down there? Y'all gonna pull a track for him?
2: And run loose, spot these engines, and Big Cow had to get somebody out of the way, so we're gonna head and spot these engines. We're about to head that way.
1: All right, so thank you.

0: Eddie has code red.
1: You want to stay here and wait on this?
0: Yes, sir. Yes, sir.
1: Might as well just take a break there, remove. Got some breaks, I'll let you have.
2: Right.

0: Tower 160. All right, come on, it's your train through the tunnel toward the beach.
1: Right, 3363.
2: You know.
0: Where did you get the depth in?

0: 601, I'm back. We headed back your way. 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
1: Actually, go west. He's going to run you out towards, go out west, and he's going to bring you back down 21 or 22 and run you down 210.
0: All right, go back out west, and we'll come down 21, 22, down to the deep end.
1: Yeah, thank you.
0: All right, let's stay back, then. I'll be all right. All right, let's go back to 6. I'm going to go back to 6-4.

0: Italia, 494.
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0: o'clock, maybe something more.
1: You ready to go yet?
2: Yes, sir.
1: You clear to go on out west?
2: In west. Thank you, sir. Y'all have a good day.
3: Hello, there, Drew. I don't know where you are.
2: All
3: right, it's going to
2: be on
3: 66 or 64. Yeah, we can go to 64 if you need hit. I mean, if you got it, Tim.
2: I'll
3: work for him.
2: We'll go to 64.
3: All right, it was a...

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0: Hey, Tyler, I'm 494, over.
1: 494, just waiting on two more pounds to get my class 3.
0: I don't believe you need a class 3. They tested it with the class 1 that was power on.
1: No, they unhooked the hose between the engine, and they used their equipment to set the brakes down and all that.
0: Sally, M494, y'all follow on for me. 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
1: We leave. Lined up T12.
0: Thank you, sir. I got you line 12, 13, all the way to the light. You've got to line up to the Bronson Junction. You'll have to jaw brief to get any further.
1: All right, here we go.

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1: M494
0: you got that bulletin 53707 Jones on right. Call for 945 2 and 816-980. 70 lows, 52 enemies, 11437 tunnels, 258 feet, got enough force power to get to Charleston, 96 numbers, whatever. Now to keep train, no restrictions, PDC working. Charleston, Burnos County inspected, I guess all hit in power and you got cars for rail links. Is that correct though?
1: That's right. All that's correct. And both engines been calendar today. Got 2,800 gallons of fuel on both of them.
0: Alright, and how many cars you got on the heading for rail link, over?
1: 7 cars, over.
0: Alright, we're gonna go to Brunswick, sir, bro.
1: Alright, copy, Brunswick.
0: Thank you, Jay Spectra.
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0: All right.

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0: AM601,
1: ATOP. Hey, AM601.
0: Hey, Matt, we coming out of T10 right here in front of the tower. We got permission to go on down.
1: Yeah, man, all the way.
0: All right, all the way. Double 1 to 3.
1: Yes.
0: Hey, Matt, whenever you get us a ride, holler that ride and see if they can bring us at least 2 bags of ice. And if they can, we need some crew packs. They ain't got nothing up here.
1: On in. I'll ride some.
2: Come in there, Ramon. Hey, can you go to 12? Thank you.
1: Hey, Tyler, calling K-Tyler. K-Tyler, you available?
3: Yeah, I'm down here on
1: the East End of 220. Oh, that's a fine place. Thank you. How about this, Mary, PCI? Can you grab a couple bags of ice and crew packs, take them to the north side of Health 601, please? Yes, ma'am, that's right. Sure.
0: Thank you, Miss Mary.
4: That'd be $25.
0: She knows I'm good for it.

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0: L-795, 17 guys, you got that, bulletin 53624, I am showing, Dixon and Moxley for 0900, you got 3 engines, 3420, 4418, 3428, you've got 65 low, 27 degrees, 9706, 694 feet, can I force back to Moxley, come back. No defection, we said ever not a kitchen, no restrictions, PDC work in, two orders, guys, but that all hidden power, no order to make, no order to make, Moxley, credo.
1: That is all correct,
0: Darrell.
1: We're coming out J3.
0: Coming out J3, all right, how much fuel you got, over?
1: Got 2300 in the 3420, the 4418 dead and towed, the 3428, the leader, we got 900 gallons in it.
0: Wait a minute now, how much was that again, over?
1: 23 in the trail unit, dead and towed, we got it, and then the leader, we got 900 gallons.
0: You only got 900 in the second engine or the lead engine, over?
1: The lead engine.
0: Gonna be enough to make it there and back and all that, though?
1: It'd be enough to make it down there. MTO Ricky Jordan said take it. Said it's enough, so we doing what we told.
0: Hold on a second here. Stand by, over.
1: Stand by.
2: 738 to the service center. Clear your west end, derail them.
3: Hey,
4: tell him. Short of red indication on one of these switches down here on T13 there. Is it solid?
3: All them switches are just kind of messed up. Keep on easing up there. Everything should be in your favor. I know it's red indication, but everything should be in your favor.
4: Okay.
1: 3420.
5: Goodbye.

0: stand by here. Over.
1: All right. Yeah, we got, I mean, not only got me, seem to go down there and back, but I know they're supposed to have 1,000.

0: All right, they say we'll go south. Over.
1: We're going south, J3, south and coming out of the south white crowd there. Over.
0: All right, thank you.
1: Thank you, Mr. Robbie. Here we go, sir.
0: All right, Petra.

0: AJ Stevens, AFC Knight, over.
1: Knight answering, over.
0: Yes, sir, Mr. Knight. I'm right here by the Red Boys right here on Brunel Street. You mind if I get inside your 707 and inspect some of these switches right here inside the your limits between Brunel Street and the Diamond Hill?
1: What track are you going to be on?
0: I'm just going to be inspecting. You got something to come out of the yard?
1: No, there's something going across the diamond right now, but that's all I got.
0: No, I don't have to go up to the diamond. I'm just going to check these few of these switches and the crossovers right here between this south white right here and the diamond. I'll be on foot. I won't be on. I won't have an eye rail or anything on crack. I'm just walking over there.
1: All right, copy that. Yes, sir. You got permission to work inside my limit at 1253.
0: All right, 1253. And like I say, if something get ready to come out of the yard or get ready to come by, just let me know. Like I say, I'm not going to have a vehicle on the track. I'm just walking in the state.
1: All right, copy that. Thanks, sir.
0: All right, I appreciate it. See you now.
1: Bye.

0: What channel these maintenance way on? They was taking something off the track in this crossover going to J3. We stopped right here.
1: The way. Hey, y'all can come on through the on to J3 whenever y'all ready. We in the clear.
0: I understand. Come on.

0: call service center, over.
1: Oh, yeah.
2: 6046, track 65 with a 4717 in the lead, ready to go.
3: City calling M601.
2: 601, Mark.
3: Yeah, hoping for y'all ready to come north of.
2: Just talking to my tank, bro. We got him. Setting PT over and grab F01 and go back to 3.
3: I will have a sorter to give you, Bonnie, if you want them. Okay, here we go. City calling y'all 738 them.

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ਚੰਡੀਗੜ੍ਹ ਰਹਿਣੇ।

0: Travis out here. I'm coupling the goddamn unit. Will you just let me couple and then you gonna have your handbrake open?
1: Yeah, that's fine. Do you need me to change set up on the Travis or leave it trail?
0: Trail's
1: not. Alright, well never mind there, Ramon. I didn't know they were coming to get them. But...
0: Hey,
1: you just walk them on that straight track, bro.
2: 738 to the A Tower.
3: A Tower.
2: Ran that loop we on that T-20 making our way back your way, over.
3: All right, 738, come on, right on through the tunnel.
2: Right, coming on right on through the tunnel looking out. Here we go.
4: 3-8-23.
0: Give me, relate that 3-10.
1: All right.
5: Yeah, don't put up with that, Travis.

0: What's your last name, Travis?
1: The man.
2: That's right. We've waited on y'all since you want to.
0: Travis and Jimbo, you gotta watch them today. They eat lunch together.

0: Oh, my back.
1: All right, y'all in the clear. I got to get a little flag set up to Big Bait. I'm clear off.
0: That's your man in the clear there, Travis. We've got a little flag.
1: All in the clear, Travis.
2: Yeah, we're waiting on you,
1: buddy. All right, I'm getting a little flag now.
2: Travis, come on with.
1: No way, 7-2-6-8. Ah, we clear, Travis.
2: I got takeoff.

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1: 7-4-3-16, medium approach.
2: Good for 3 step of mine is on 3368. You got that DC set up.

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1: Hey, Cal.
0: City call. P10, 10 towards that east end.
1: Yeah, man, come on around.
0: All right, you going to work on me a work order there?
1: Sure enough.
0: All right.
2: Matthew, I guess 601 is not ready.
0: Hey, go get it back.

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0: Hey, South.
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0: 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I got you line 12, 13, Freely.
1: All right, 12, 13, Freely. All right, thank you.

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1: Show. He's working in.
0: All right, boss man. I'm going to go to that address and put on the number 2 back up south to the north end of Dixville.
1: All right, bud. Thanks, sir.

Craig Inspector, L.C. Hawkins, putting in Tim Acker, Work Authority, putting on Dresden Street, backing up south at North End of Dixie on number 2 track. With permission, over.

0: CSX detector, milepost 591.5, no defects, repeat, no defects, total axles 144, detector out.
1: Hold up in this seat, you see it, light from Richard head west to the zero.
2: L-Found 4-3. Some guys clear up right there. They're going into 73. Clear to go.
1: Someone calling. That's the guy that's clear up on 73. Good to go. Here we go.
3: Westbound number 16, engine 19, Bozeman on the cops. About to get the limit southbound. All
2: right, drag your feet a little bit. I got a bunch of people getting it clear. All right, got you. Accident trade low, Joel.
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1: 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We'll be clearing men equipment. 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
3: 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Hey, Tal. 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Hey, Tal. Jerry, 3000. All right. You're going to be on Channel 12 waiting on us.
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8: Clear for night.
0: Yes, sir, Miss Knight, L743-16, got engine 3019. Bozeman on the copy, like permission to you limit southbound it.
8: You said engine 301 and Bozeman?
0: 3019, Bozeman on the copy.
8: All right, Mr. Bozeman on CSXP lead engine 3019. You have permission to end my work authority on the Jefferson sub. Milepost ANA588.1 to the milepost ANA587.6. 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
9: Hey,
10: Leo.
0: Got one unit coming these way, 8234.
10: Good late turn, talk to us, though.
0: 23,000. Hi, Miss Knight. I'm saying it's L743-63. Got some BC work limits on the jet sub ANA588.1 to 587.6. Maximum speed permitted on all tracks, south direction.
8: That's a good copy at 1335.
0: 1331.
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0: Actually, it was Dan's room.
1: Thanks, sir. You'll have a safe trip.
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1: Why are you not going to break something out of the car, Twitter?
2: I'm hiding the car, thank God. Well, I'll hold you 3-0. Having the whole rock, they put the rock in the wrong place. We hadn't run in on 2, though.
0: Okay, any idea when you'll be able to be done?
2: Nobody can give me a definite answer. I can call Nate Trick in an hour when y'all swap, and maybe I have an update on it.
0: Okay, we'll be swapping in about 10 minutes probably, but or starting to anyway. And here we go. I appreciate it.
2: Thank you, JD. Excellent.

0: Yeah, we can get you.
1: Yeah, that's right.
0: Okay.

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0: outside of Nickel Street. 6018
1: South.
0: 6018 ready to pull all around on his freight lead. Is he ready for us?
1: Yes, sir. 6018. My freight lead.
0: All right, pull on around freight lead. We got to stop getting that light on. We want to pull up, clear it up, y'all, bro. Hi, Drew. 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
2: M601 of the 17th, Major CSX 3368 TRM North, Navy Division. Enter your difference, over. Coming out Detroit lead, going north on this year, so.
1: Alright, 601, what was that lead engine again?
0: 3368, 3368, over.
1: And who's on the copy?
0: TRM.
3: Where y'all headed to?
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0: M601-3368. Well, this is TM Action. My producer stop here and pitch your sub. 587.1, 589.0. Number one track only. We'll be clearing men and equipment. Authorized BV train reception. Hold your speed down to 25 MPH. 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Ring your bell, blowing your horn, have men and equipment in the area. 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
1: Hi, this is Agnes M601-17. 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Number one track on. Hold down 25 mile an hour at AMB 588.7. Ringing and blowing men and equipment in the area. That's correct, though.
0: Here comes 1346, though.
1: 1346, all right, thank you, sir, here we come. We're going to have to stop and get our light arm. Holler, I guess, once we get ready to pull. You want to pull it down to get it armed up, over.
0: Once you get armed up, just give me a call back, please.
1: Okay, we'll do, thank you, here we go. Talk to Mr. Axton, so I'll call him back in once we get armed up. Play all the freight lanes, 601-17-3360. Call about in Axton 707.

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1: D602,
2: M602,
1: 15, over.
2: You know.
1: Yeah, this is that D507 loaded up. We got brakes knocked off, ready to pull when y'all get ready for us.
2: Hold tight there. We'll get you going when we can. Got a couple to get out. You'll go back to get that 606 that's behind you, though.
1: I understand. Sit tight for a while, and we'll be coming back and getting a 606.
3: Okay.

0: Yeah, I'm ready for it, O.
1: Yeah, man, help yourself.
2: Now we're at a dirt crossing into St. Mary's. Eric, you want to meet him at the line so you ain't got to ride that down there? Go past the double crossing for the lights. First dirt road to the left.
0: I got you. What do you got? I copy all that, guys. You got first perf when you stand them. Yeah, give me a second here. Let me run down this thing.
2: You gonna shove them all the way down or just put them in the clear?
3: I want to pick up. 3,000.
2: I just put them in the clear, let them couple.

Glad somebody missed it.

0: Signal Inspector Hawkins, OTI Railroad, Tim Atchison, over.
1: Go ahead there, Mr. Hawkins.
0: All right, per order, I was told to get my truck off the track. I am off the track at Gresham Street off the number 2 in your order, over.
1: All right, so you're clear at 1400.
0: 1400, Tim, thank you.
1: Thank you, X-9.

0: Let's go to where? Hi, it's 3000, you on the ground in the clear at the Copeland. Come back, what? One to couple. Go to hand signal, I got you, okay.
1: That's right.

0: got about another 8 cars or so, Browning.
1: I got a bus.

0: Action 601, over.
1: Yeah, probably got about 5 or 6.
2: Where are you at, around our main crossing?
1: Yeah, I'm about 4 from the crossing. Probably a little bit of headroom after that.

0: Type Brown and
1: I cleared a wedge 6-9.
2: Hey, Tal, where?

0: Okay, Brown and
1: I clear to see this is Wedge 6-9. So
2: hey, child, where?
0: Yeah, I'm looking at it, Matthew. I probably got about 3 or 4 passes across when I'm creeping up there.
2: Yeah, that should be fine. J3 is the problem, but you got to stay clear. J3 would have worked.
0: All right.

0: Say, in the clear, back 7 there, Browning?
1: Yeah, about 5 or a couple.
0: All right, 5 and a couple.
2: Got DP set out, 3,000.
1: All right.

0: 3-7,
1: let's go to 8.
0: Say we have 3-7, we're south.
2: That's right, 3-7 on the 823.

0: 601.
1: Yes, sir. We got that class 3 down. We're ready to proceed on that to the limit, though.
0: Yes, sir. You have permission on restart for your construction same time. Authorized speed for that train. So it's holding it at 25 for you.
1: I got permission on that restart same time. Holding it at 25. Thank you, sir. You have a good day, sir.
0: Y'all too. We'll call that 1410.
1: 1410. Thank you, sir.
0: Thank you. Action out.
2: I got pressure up on the rear, dropping you 3, 8223.
0: All right.

0: Hey, come to the 8th hour.
1: So 3 8 hour over.
0: 8 hour.
1: Yeah.
0: Bring me to the east end, or I need to go back to service center, or what?
1: Yeah, train master's on the way with one. He's gonna meet you on the east end with it.
0: All right. Jake, 8 hour.
1: Yes, sir, go ahead, Mr. Dixon.
0: Are you ready to run that train, J-O-3?
1: Sure is.
0: I'll bring him on, we clear.
1: Thank you, Ace, I'm 603. When you get that work order, you have been cleared to depart, J-O-3.
0: I-14,
1: clear that 514.
0: I-46, we ain't got 90.
1: Yeah, man, go ahead and talk to me on East End 210.
0: Oh. All right, is it? We just have 3 bars. I'm 400. I didn't clear release 3-5, swinging out and say 7,400 feet.
1: That's right. All right, 514, make sure I heard you correct. You did say 210, correct? Swinging out T10, correct? All right, thank you. 738, y'all ready to roll?
2: Sir, I was just about to holler at you, Mr. Matthew. We got everything together. He needs us to pull it down to the east end emergency crossing.
1: All right, 738, take off 12, 13, freight lead.

0: on here, JD. Yeah, I'm on here.
1: All right, I guess,
0: What was that, Mount Post, over? 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Speed 5 over 25, 25 miles per hour. On number 2 track. That's the 3 mile post ANB 588.7. That's the 588.7. 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Signs no. Over.
1: I got EC1 number 97501. It's 97501. 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Circle line 5A. 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It's 25 mile per hour. On number 2 track between milepost A and B 588.7 and milepost A and B 588.8, signs no.
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1: That's right, I got EC1 number 97501, in effect, 1420 DSB, over.
0: That's correct, though.
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2: Wilcox and Browning. Two engines lead would be a 823, DP is a 7268, be 116 deep, 18,000 ton, 189 cars, 70 or 116 on the loads, 73 on the empties. We are a key train. Other than that, we just wait for it to clear up here and we'll be ready to blast off.
3: All right, I got you. PDC, can you get enough fuel, enough power? Y'all are just waiting to get a clear road, and y'all be heading this way. All right, I got lots for you. Y'all come on this way when you're ready. If it starts to become more of an issue and looks like I'm going to be trapped longer than anything, just holler at me, keep me in the loop. But other than that, y'all come out this way when you're ready. Holler at me if you need something.
2: All right, thank you, ma'am.
3: Thank you. Here we go.
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1: Holding up.
0: Thank you.

0: SX detector, milepost 5, 9, 1.5, no defects, repeat, no defects, total axles 7, 6, 6, detector out.
1: Please go one, open the gate.
2: Please, I got you.

0: you got them lined up by the pocket toward the north connection track there. You say we might have to shove back when we double up?
1: Yeah, I might have to shove back an S-10. I wanted to bring the train in before I can get you out. Anyway, go ahead and make your move. We'll talk about it.
0: All right.
2: Be ready to head north just to get your hands up, Delta.
3: Same on location. What are you guys doing on the way back, over?
2: That's right. We got to touch bases with Joey because we pretty much got to work everything, but we're going to see what's priority. And right now, look like we'll be going to Upton. Need to pull some cars at Upton. Got to place some cars at Premium, and then we got one to place at the chicken house that's about 35 deep.
3: Yeah. All right. Daddy's up.
2: All right. Signal indicates. Thank you, Daddy.
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3: I'm going to have to get into your order a little bit, stop, let the car inspector arm our light, and then we'll call you back a second time. We still got the 7876 in the lead. Rule is copy.
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0: Best part about this is I'm going to have to give that to you again when you get on 606.
1: That don't surprise me.
5: I don't know how far you're coming out, but it's not passing Auburn Avenue. Do we talk again, over?
3: All right, got permission to enter. AMB 587.1, not passing Albany Avenue until we talk again on the 7876.
5: This cop's 1433, over.
3: All right, 1433, thank you.
5: Thanks, sir. Excellent.
6: Hello.
7: Hang on, sir. Let me
6: holler at Mr. Atkins and let him know we're coming out.
7: All right.
6: 547 calling TMX,
5: Axon, over.
6: Axon, answer 514,
5: over.
6: Yes, sir, Mr. Axon. We're trying to double our train out of the yard right here off the freight lead. Gonna see if I can get your permission to come on out and double this train up so we can get it put together before we leave.
5: Yeah, you can come out 514, not passing Albany Avenue, and we talk again. Over.
6: All right, understand. Got your permission to come on out, not passing Albany Avenue, before we talk to you again.
5: Good job, 1434.
6: All right, 1434.
5: Thank you, guys.

0: 5-4, thank y'all on SC 9, okay. Yes, sir. Not sure if we're going to get in your limits or not, but we're going to see if we can get permission to come out of the yard on through the freight lead, head toward Mr. Axon Arrow.
1: Yeah, you won't get in 601 to Haywood. 3368. You going from the freight lead to number 2?
0: Not sure yet. I ain't made it that far.
1: All right, copy that.
0: All right, Mr. Mailer, we got everybody's permission. We're ready to go.
2: This is a red
3: now, sir. Yes, right.

0: FX detector. Milepost 5 9 7 points.
1: More
0: calls. Oh. Minute for that 3,000. Yeah, get about 7 more. 7 more. Point. Repeat. No defect. Total. Excellent. Detector out. 3,000.
1: 6 more.
2: Hey, Tally, 0-7-3-8-0.
1: 0-7-3-8-0.
2: South Germany, y'all ready to leave?
1: That's right, we talked to the dispatcher. We waiting on that car, Inspector. I was going to get him to ease down there all my life before we got him, Mr. Atkinson's purpose order. We was waiting for him to get to the bottom, though. Over. Got it on. 3,000.

0: 615, this is the 231, clear airbrake. Hello, good job, Mark on that number 2 track.
1: Self, I'm in the clear, make it 1439.
2: All right, 1439, thank you.
1: All right, this is 3000. Got you lined in at F10. Front on ground, clear of all. Come on back here. Give me about a good 12 of them on the couple.
3: On the ground, lined up, coming back 12 on the couple, 3000.
1: That's right.
3: Go with that part, 601.
4: All right,
3: 601, go.
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0: All right, give her about 8 cars into 3-5.
1: 8 more.
2: 3-1. Clear, Dixon North, right out.
3: Accident there, Steelers. We need to pass one on track one. You're in the clear. All right, here he comes, 25.
2: L-738-0.
3: 738-0. 738, 7876 in the lead. Mr. Lewis on the copy. It's TMX. My cadet's out here on PCO sub. 587.1, 589.0. Number one track only. We'll be clear. Authorized speed of the train, but hold your speed down to a 25 MPH at a 588.7. Men and equipment working around the Dixie lead switch. Ring your bell, blowing your horn. Over.
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3: That's good, copy. 1442 there, Mr. Lewis.
2: Thank you, sir. 1442.
3: Y'all be safe. Action out.

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1: Garner Spectre 738 over.
0: 738 over.
1: 1445 on that roll by.
0: Alright, 1445, thank you. I need about 10 minutes stretch of torch hoses across J03 down here on the east end if I can.
2: Need what now?
0: I need to stretch torch hoses across J03 down here where we're working at, if I can do that real quick.
2: They say after this train leaves going out J3, you can do that.
0: He's about to pull.
2: Yeah, he's just picking up a work order and he's going to get out of your way.
0: I don't understand.

0: 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Coming up to the stadium.
1: How many you got, 725?
0: Got 11 of them, showing on T12.
1: Pops, as I figure out a way to get you in here, because this D-Ram, we'll get on in here. Big Widget when I can.
0: How about that?

0: With an engine 3 stop.
1: No, what you done?
0: Yeah, release my 3 step, please.
1: What release are you, M514 to the 8th hour. Hey, that's that 514. We need to shove back to clear up there, over.
2: Yeah, I need you to shove back into the pocket anyway. I see your bottom here, just east of the 8th hour. I'm going to start easing back. I'll keep an eye on it. Nothing behind you.
1: I understand. Start shoving back, clear up the pocket right here. You got my bottom. Come in here, conductor.
0: Go ahead.
1: Yes, sir. So you in the clear, release your 3 step. I'm going to shove back. The 8th hour's going to watch the bottom there.
0: That's right. Clear ball. Release my 3.
1: Coming soon.

0: 6633.
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0: Y'all needing a class 3 or just roll by?
1: Just a roll by, over.
0: Alrighty.

0: 514, that ain't tough.
1: 514, that'll be fine.
0: That's up.
2: A little bit off the back.

0: happening there, Mr. Manley? You got that EMT number?
1: Answer 190-5197-2004 now. Vogel on the copy, like to give permission to your work story. Trying to pierce spur into the yard.
2: The lead in again, old
1: 2004.
2: Hi there, I-190 with a 2004 in lead of Skim. I actually got permission into my limit. There at 587.1, going south to the yard, authorized speed to train. Over.
1: I-190-17-2004, understand I got permission to Skim, actually work started. For an AMB 587.1 to Pierce Spur, track 1, south to the yard, make a speed up.
2: This car 1455, over.
1: 1455, thank you, sir.
2: Thank you, excellent.

CFX detector, milepost 591.5, no defects, repeat, no defects, total axles 202, detector out.

0: dispatcher, Jaxel's answering him.
1: 738 JD.
0: 738
1: 17. Yes, sir. Doing an update on the work that we need to do. The only work that we're going to be doing once we get up there is working premium peanut. Over.
0: Copy that. Yeah, only peanut. Whack gives us a bit of a chance here. We'll keep you coming, Dental.
1: All right, I'm staying. Here we go.
0: City's out.

0: Dispatcher, Jacksonville's answering you.
1: J.D. Exon here between Lane and Jamestown. You can take my blocker down on track 2. Ready for traffic, over.
0: Exon, block him down number 2 track between Race Junction and Jamestown on 2 track, correct?
1: That is correct.
0: I still got his track light out there.
1: All right, I got maintainer going in there, and he'll look at it.
0: Copy that.
1: And also, when I got the JD, just got the message of 39429. It's a 39429. Can you change that? It was my advance forward for a 39201 to the message for tomorrow. It should be in there. You should be able to see it.
0: No, you can't do that. You have to call in. You can't just change the message number.
1: Okay. I'll call and cancel a little bit and do it. Thank you. Action to Evan, over.

0: M603 to Foreman SC Nido.
1: Night answering, over.
0: Yes, sir, M603, we coming out J3. We ain't going to be in your way, are we? Or your authority.
1: No, sir. You going down, you going to get on the number one at South Waycross, correct?
0: Yes, that's correct, over.
1: Yes, sir. You won't never, because right there where you coming out at, I've only got the one and two tracks, so you good.
0: All right, thank you.

0: Hey, this is Houston, PM Atkinson, over. Yeah, this track inspector Stevenson, what's going on, Tim?
1: I'm in paradise, over.
0: I hear you. Hey, I see your boys right here at Elizabeth Street. Would it be okay if I get inside the 707? I won't have any equipment on the track. I'm just going to be inspecting those switches right there inside the right junction right there.
1: Yeah, go ahead. Let me know when you're clear.
0: All right, copy that. I'll let you know when I'm clear.
1: Thank you.

0: 18, just seeing as this local clears up coming in that north connection there. I'm going to send you out.
1: Well, you're going to have to go out north connection. Never mind. Cancel that.
2: Okay.

0: 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I got 260 at the B tire coming to the service now.
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0: Rogers doesn't have one now. Actually, answer that M549, over.
1: Yeah, you got track 2 open.
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1: M549, Mr. Atkinson, is track 2 open now?
0: That is correct, over.
1: All right, just making sure we're lined down that way. All right, I got an M549-16. I got a lead engine CSXT-1972. WJD on the copy, coming down track 2. Request mission length through your limits. Southbound, over.
0: I'll have to let you get a little bit closer to the 549.
1: All right, understood. A little bit closer. Here we come.

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2: 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All tracks be clear, man, equipment. Authorized speed for that train, old.
1: All right, M549-16 with a lead engine 1972. Understands that. Mission enter, proceed through Tim Atkinson's work authority on the Fitzgerald subdivision from the AMB 587.1, AMB 589.0. 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Maximum authorized speed, correct, sir?
2: Good time, 1523, over.
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1: CSXT M549-16 with that leader to CSXT 1972. Engineer operating on the approach flight. Turbo wheels, two track. Also entering Miss TM Atkins Work Authority. On his number two track on Fitzgerald Southern side.
2: Showing a reading.

0: Jason, how you doing?
1: Hey, sir.
0: We cleared that North connection. Can I have Joe 3 back?
1: Yes, sir. Clear of North connection. Hey, sir, M549. Come on in to RO5.
0: All right, RO5.

0: have me put your eyes on it, John. It's well below half, that is about like a quarter possibly.
1: That was the one that's got a short sight glass right up high.
2: I might have looked at it.

0: 5, 14 over.
1: Yeah, that's about like that. It's good.
2: Yeah, it's one of them. That them got a shorter sight glass. They fit to the top of the tank. So as long as it hits that sight glass, you got at least 4 pounds a gallon.
1: That's right. It's four.
2: Y'all ready to go?
1: We're ready to go.
2: Yeah, we got permission.
1: Yes, sir. You clear to go going west?
2: Going west, sir. That's right.
1: All right, west end down. Derailer down. Verify.
3: CSXT M54916, where that lead is to CSXT 1972 engineer operating on restricted signal here at Rice Junction. Two track crossing over one going that north connection. Shut up.
4: 4713, ground point clear, deck clear.
5: Clear to come back by 220.
4: That's right.

0: 14 brakes is off. I'm in the clear, make it 15:34.
1: Brakes released, you in the clear, 15:34. Thank you, boss.

0: haven't talked 8 hours, so we have to stop when we get down there.
1: JD, this is Spencer Jackson with Answer, huh?
2: JD, this is the M-514-17,
1: okay? 514-17,
2: huh? Are we waiting on one to come into the yard? While we're waiting, can we go ahead and get that job briefing out the way?
1: Yeah, let's do it,
2: All right, you got Logan and Manley on duty at 1300, bulletin number 53957. Got lead engine CSST 3000. Second engine's a 5418. The DP engine's a 5293. Total loads is 101, empties is 82, tonnage is 15,068, length is 11,863. Got sufficient power, not a key train, no restrictions, no working route, PTC, trip out the miles, like it all works.
1: Copy all that. Scissors 549 gets out of there, we'll get your signal.
2: All right, waiting on it, appreciate it.
1: He's out.
2: All right, 549.
3: T-12. 603, engine 823,
4: clear. Astoria, track one thing, man.
5: Hey, yeah. Engine 47. Yes, sir. Tower was called you a minute ago.
6: As soon as this 549 clears up, you'll be going out the north connection.
2: All right, as soon as we clear, we're going out the north connection.

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1: Yeah,
0: 20
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0: CEM 60215, approach medium to Jamestown, CSH engine 782, south of.
1: M602 15, cylinder, CM accident, over.

0: M602-15, down to M. Atkinson, over. Yes, sir, lead in to 782 McKinney on the traffic southbound, over.
1: Good job, 1542, over.
0: Ah, 1542, thank you.
1: Thank you, X now.

0: All right, Rambo, y'all sounding good, Ottawa.
1: I appreciate it, brother. Y'all be careful and have a safe one. Heading out.
0: Yes, sir. Enjoy your stay.
2: 5-5-14, let's go to the North Connection.
1: North Connection, here we go.

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2: He's up here to Jenkins. Let me run one out the North Connection, then we'll come down this T-13 and run through R1 and shove on R2.

0: 646, 8th Arrow.
1: 646.
0: Yeah, we're showing to be 11,936 feet. That was with 5 inches. Now we got 6 inches. We're going to put it 12,010 feet. Is that going to be okay?
2: Well, 725 is actually 3381. Got a little approach at Brunswick Junction, off the Brunswick Sub to the Jessup Sub.

CSX detector, milepost 591.5, no defects, repeat, no defects, total axles 656. Detector out.

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2: Axon, M514, over.
1: Yes, sir, Mr. Axon. 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
2: All right, M514, what's that lead engine? 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
2: 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My police stop in feature, sir, 587.1, 589.0, all traffic segments, I'll drive through that time.
1: Hi, M514, engine 3000, Logan on the copy. I understand, Mr. Ash, give us permission to your working limits from the AN 587 to the ANB 589.0. 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

0: gonna jump on 32 there, Travis. 32, here we go. On 32 here with you, 1972. You know, 549 at service center, over.
1: Pull it over.
0: Yes, sir, gonna have three of them coming at you from the west end.
1: Which first one across that D-rail?
0: What's that bottom engine, Travis?
2: 7330.
0: 7330.

M5-1417, entering T.M. 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

0: 92, come on air 73, track to the market. How are you, Smokes? He's saying West End down verified.
1: 73, East Smokes. Here we come. Verified. 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

Charlie 1972. 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

0: 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Pull back up. About 8 or 9 on each stop.
1: I understand. Clear all tracks. Up and running on the point, switches line into 73, coming back 8 or 9 to a stop. Here we go, 1972.

0: before 1972. I had three of them, 1972. That last two.
1: One more.
0: Last one, 1972. Stopping on this 1972. You understand? Ground point 7 back 3 on a spot 1972. Here we go.

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0: Yeah, 1612 on that roll back.
1: Hey, 1612 on that roll back.

0: Stateside 725. 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
1: Hey, Mr. Scott.
0: You're becoming down T-13, looking out to your left there. I'm on the switching lead where they're working on that DRAM. It will run through R1. You're lining into R01. We'll shove on two. Come on, looking out. Toot your horn whenever you come by.
1: All right, one, shove it back on two. Looking out.
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1: 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I got one more to get in, then I'll get you in here.

0: 725. 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What's the fuel reading, over?
1: About 1,000 gallons.
0: All right, so enough to make it the ball. And then, you had any issues with those engines today?
1: No issues. They was going to try to fix a handrail on the behind the engineer side.
0: What happened to it, though?
1: I've got the bolts that are come out of it.

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3: 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Be 11 of them.
2: T12, okay, I got it here.
1: Come back
2: 647, 602, come on in, RO1. We're going to drop our VP in there, swing the head out, shove it in two, then we'll pick up our VP, 1 to 2.
1: All right, here we come, RO1, back to 2.
2: Yeah, there'll be a local running through one there ahead of you with 11 cars. You'll be coming all the way this end.

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1: X-Man
0: 6020. Yes, sir, we got a light here at Carswell. We'll see if we can get permission to head on into the yard, over.
1: Yeah,
0: M60215, you got 6981 to 587.1 to 589.0, I'll try to speed that train, over. All right, Mr. X-Man 6020, understand, got permission to see the remaining order of your limits in AMB 587.1 to AMB 589.0. Back to
1: speed permitted. Big time 1624, over.
0: 1624, thank you, sir.
1: Thank you, X-Man. 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
1: Good, 725, road 2. 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

0: 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About 20 cars, start shoving north. Release that 378.
1: Look at this second engine while we're waiting on the air to come up.
2: I-14-17. Got a clear. Bozeman Track 1, single main, into 3000, northbound.

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1: All right, looking out.
2: 646, late tower.
0: 646.
2: Yeah, he's saying
0: the T-12. 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
1: 725 to the service end.
0: That's where I'm lying. All services.
1: Hey, again, this 725, we got that 3381 back with you.
0: Give me just a second.
2: Okay. 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

0: Charge 4000. 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
1: XJEI 2617. I-26, if you can hear me on this tower, it's 90, so you want me to be on 14.
2: Clear. 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

0: already. Even your mom posted. It's 50 up here. These guys are working on me. Just had to drop it to 25 real quick. They ran into a little issue. They're trying to get you on by. All right, guys. It'll be a 5A and a line 10. We'll show it an AC1 number.
1: Don't tell it.
0: That's a 97959. Today's day is 06-17-26, ANA 598.5, or Iowa 26-17, TSXT 73-15. More on the copy. Triple line 5A. That 5A is a do not exceed the follower speed 25. That's 25 mph on the main track. Between the milepost ANA 596.5. Milepost ANA 596.6. No on your signs. Circle on 10, special message 39056 is an old. That line 10, special message 39056. 39056 is an old.

0: I appreciate it. Lots coming to you now. Y'all just go through there looking out there. Probably still somewhat near the tracks out in the area there. They had some issue with their equipment there, so y'all just go through there looking out, and they're going to hop on behind you as soon as you get by.
1: Okay, get ready to look that now.

0: 457 or 410? To go 410, watching out for that 725 coming in with one engine.
1: Ah, third charge.

0: St. Lawrence, flew back into Fennel last night. He's flying back.
1: 7:45. Change out to 66 on the west end. 410, copy that. Let them get into 66, please.
2: More
1: 72 15.
2: What the?
1: Yeah, do not go.

0: an E5 Cadillac there, 782-5. 5-4.
1: Let me know when I can release 3 on this 4717.
0: On the hill, on the hump, say that's all right.
1: Hello, 4, we can take it back.

0: Sam 86, see
1: you. I see now.
2: Two more on an altitude.

0: Later.
1: Over here on the paved road side.
0: Yeah, he's on the paved road side over there.
2: Relate to 3 47 17.
3: Yeah, talk to car inspection.

0: Come in there, Jared, on 646. I want to pull down about bottom of the FDR cross, so I'm going to go ahead.
1: Four, 10, when this train gets clear, you have permission on the tunnel.
2: I leave on the train, too.

0: Go ahead. What'd you say? Can't make you out.
1: Clear,
2: releasing that
1: 37782
0: looks
1: like. Coming to you.
2: Where you
0: want to
2: meet at there, John?
0: Probably be around Albany Avenue, I guess.
2: All right.

0: M6028, okay, to swing on down, come out at 1.
1: He's on up there, I'm telling you, coming there.
0: Okay, appreciate it.

0: you lined up, tick 40 or 602.
1: All right, lined up. Here we go.
2: Pulpit 7, that's Shabo. Little. Permission to head out at East End.
3: Clear to go, Pulpit 7.
2: Clear to go. Appreciate it.
0: Ready, M409.
3: M409.
0: I'd start easing this way. Talk to me, get to Jenkins Street there.
3: All right, copy that.

0: clear. Roger, John, Tom, Bray Lee. 643, 4715 North.
1: You said 6-7. I said

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1: Four tower.
0: JD, dispatch Jack's fire 2617.

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0: 46, over.
1: That easy one I got to give you.
2: That radio's breaking up real bad. I'm assuming you want us to come to 20, is that right?
1: That's correct, I-26 to channel 20.
0: Stop.
2: Oh, 26 dispatch.
1: Yeah, I have 26, guys. What's, can you hear me?
3: You clear out listening at 3-step, bumping up, half a car, backing up half.
1: Yeah, I have 26. Can you read me up? I have 2617. You copy JD?
2: I hear 26 every now and then, but that's, I guess we don't have a good radio.
1: Call me once you hit Southway Cross.
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2: Gerardo.
0: Gerardo.
1: 3-4-3.
0: Yeah, armed up on 6-46.

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0: You got brakes all the way, you can knock them out 646.
1: He's all the way, knock them out.
2: Three steps flat, 792.

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1: 5-3-17-25,
0: over.
1: That is correct, over. I'm in the clear, over.
0: Same unit, clear. Who takes that?

0: that word is.
1: Back with you, Alpha. I'll be back.
2: All right, clear Iris net 3, headed to the box.

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1: 49026 gonna go across and you'll get a light in.
0: Understood.
2: Over to Sam, sir. We cleared that easy.

0: fuel when I go back. Care about the middle one, we're not going to be using it.
1: JD, dispatch Jacksonville, Vanska.
2: M, 246, 17, ready to jar, B-Fold.
1: 646, sir.
2: 246, 17, Woods and Lee. I'm going to give you 1500. Got a book in 54221, 85 messages. Train has 54 loads, 150 empty. Got 11,737. Length is on. Right at 12, we had an additional engine, but it's showing 11,936 feet. No restrictions, not a key train. DPO, they both working. They have six engines, five on the head and a DP. Leader has over 4,000 gallons of fuel. Clean power over.
1: Copy that, folks. Have Iowa 26 go around to you, then. I don't know. We'll figure out what we're going to do with you. I really don't know.
2: Yeah. You being honest, dude, we were saying the same thing with Fort Montgomery trains and everything else going on over.
1: Well, I mean, it's just your length right now. You know, 26 is 13.8. You're 12. I got IO 25. That's 12.4. I got M209. That's 13.7.
2: All the numbers game dispatches just make them fit somewhere.
1: That's just crazy. All right.
2: We'll be waiting for a light syndication on M646.
1: JD's out.
0: I'm already at 33.24.

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1: 20, I'm 782.
2: Zero down.

0: 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Yes, sir. All auto flies are removed.
1: Approach 1-8-6-7-Kilo.

0: 10.5, service center supervisor.
1: Well, hello.
0: What four would you need, 5-2? Yes, sir, man, that turn on the west end from the fuel station. Yeah.
1: Yeah, y'all clear them and go to the field there, Carter.
0: All right,
2: yeah, she is 3-7.
1: Good, hear you. Got a safe trip.
0: Going back to four. Maybe, I'm not really sure.
1: Well, you can't run through four. You're gonna have to go all the way to east, come all the way to east end.
0: Yeah, I'll ask.
3: You'll be getting a light. We're going to come down T-13, R-11. We'll drop our DP in 11, shove our head in 12. I'll get you a ride, and then we'll retrieve our DP. You come in the yard at a derailment last night there on the switch, and there'll be people working down there, so we'll approach looking out.
0: All right, so we're going to put the bottom in 12 and shove the head in 11, you said?
3: Opposite that. Bottom in 11, head in 12.
0: All right. Copy that. Last 20.
3: Be looking out for workers there on the switching lead when you come by there. I'm ready for you.
4: Well.
0: All right, 409, pulling in.
5: You copy me 782, last 20.
4: Yeah, that's right. I need about 12 or 15, maybe.
5: All right.

0: more there, so that makes 250.
1: That's fine.
0: Two ten.
2: Got 17 or the

0: You say you got it,
1: 786? That's right, we're in the clear out there.
0: All right, I'll be there right in a minute.
1: All right, 3 steps provided.
0: Let me get
1: 3 step
0: from me when I...
1: 786, you're getting 3 step on that cut. Keep 3 step on that cut,
0: 782. 602 engineer.
1: Good, over.
0: Keep 3 step on that cut, over.
1: Yeah, that's our 3 step provided, 782.
0: All right.

0: Peter, PTA. You drop that man back off at the head, follow him over to the service center. You need to take him out to Haywood, that crew there. They going to get a 606, I believe. We can do okay. 602, y'all know y'all going to get a 606.
1: Yeah, that's right. Our bus is supposed to be at the service center. She's going to wait on us.
0: All right, copy that. Thank you. Mission to swing up to the east end. Talk to me at the buggy crossing there. Work going on. I got to get permission for you to get by him up there. You'll be going out JO3. You drop that man back off on 2 here, head to the south side. 457 will need a ride to the head of his train.

0: Jimbo, Toledo. 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
1: What?
0: You know how long them boilermakers are gonna take?
1: Oh, that shouldn't be in y'all's way.
0: Is 66 trucks?
1: No, they're gonna be down there a little while. But, are they locked out?
0: Yeah. So we gotta put these two on in 66 for that train.

CSX detector. 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

0: Rocket Bus, please step 5792.
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0: Ah, where you shake my hand, Sam Macy?
1: All right, just go ahead and hit. 682 8 Tower, okay, to come out of 2, go back to 1 for that DP.

0: Back to row one there. 602, when you pick it up, you got permission to proceed on to the service center.
1: I'll go back to one, then the DP permission service center. Here we go. Thank you.
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0: maybe.
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2: 8-5 to Foreman Dixon. Got a train, southbound train coming up to the buggy crossing needs to use J03. Can he proceed by you?
1: Scott, can I ease on up there to the power? 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
2: Yeah.
0: 3-7-5. I'm good going to pick it back up, right?
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0: Alright, 3 more now.
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0: Hallelujah, SMA.
1: Alright, hey, SMA.

0: Wouldn't mind riding out of bar 11, T21, up to the tunnel switch to this power that's coming through the tunnel, clears it, and I line you up the rest of the way.
1: Right.

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0: Yeah, 3 to couple.
1: 3 to couple, be on the 4. 33 20.
2: Under 4, 7122.
3: Third one, rock.
0: Yeah, clear, 7122.
2: Alright, down to clear.
3: Into that service center, over. Yeah, I am 60215, got 4 over here at the west end.
0: There when you get it back normal.
1: Alright, 20 you run from.
3: That's 782, the west end.
1: Alright, derailleur down, verify. 73 track to the marker, Tiger Eastmost, not down deep in the yard.
3: Verify that derailleur, 73, time down the Eastmost, knocking down the deep end.
4: 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Total axles 8, 5, 4. Detector out.

0: one low Cadillac there, so maybe
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2: 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All right, you got it moving now.

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2: 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That's you, clear, shut it.
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0: down.
1: 5. Ah, 2 down, 10.
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1: Yeah, thank you, that was. 5 5 again, 1 5.

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0: 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I'm in the clear. 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You want to start even that way?
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0: 3-7-1-2-2, you copy that?
1: Yeah, I copy that. Clear all come made, moving into clear. 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
0: Please be clear between cars left.

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1: All right, 7122, got you lined in 12, point ground clear, eyes on the bottom, serve my way. Clear 20, let me get about 10, get you in the track, and then I'll meet you, I'll get back with you on that east end.
0: All right, down point clear, check.
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0: Sir, ready to get him out of his number 5. He's lined for Key 12, dude.
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0: Top.
2: Go over our information, over.
3: I got two go going here. Try one more time. Which one of y'all is talking first?
2: 457, over.
3: There you go. I can hear you. Go ahead.
2: We got Gravely and King on duty at 1700, bulletin 54462. Got three engines on the head, a 3324, 4013 is a drop. Not going to use it. 3366. 126 loads, 45 empties, 14, 8, 10 on the tons, 11,873 feet. We are a key train, about 4,500 gallons of fuel on each motor. Notice other 50 mile an hour is on restriction early. We still got to hit the button on the light, but we're leaving out JO3 of them.
3: All right, good deal. I got all that set up to hit the light there. Coming out of JO3, enough fuel, enough power there. That'll be just fine. Y'all come on this way when you're ready. I got lights for you. We'll have to go all the way. I got a non-clearing 442 here at Haig waiting on y'all to get by. But keep me in the loop there. If y'all get hung up at all, just holler at me. Let me know.
2: All right, appreciate it.
3: Thank you, guys.
4: 410-07.
3: 410, go ahead, though.
4: Well, the number 54422, that's 54422, got boy at Hilton duty 1630. Got a 521 and a 4719 head and power. 50 mile an hour train. Got 69 loads, 54 empties, 10, 207 on the tonnage, 7937 on the length. Got 4,100 gallons of fuel, both units, PTC and 2O working. No en route work, red tape north Florence.
3: All right, good deal. I got all that. That'll be just fine. Y'all come on out this way looking for a light. We'll have to turn the corner there, go to the Brunswick side. I got 491 coming down. He's too big there for us to meet them anywhere. But y'all come on this way looking for a light. If y'all need some, holler at me.
4: All right, looking for a light. Here we go. 410 off.
3: Thank you, too. CSX, JESO.

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1: 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Need to PSA 3324.
2: 7.

0: 550, sir, send it over.
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0: 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We're going out to east, or we're going to pull, I go out west.
1: Stand by.
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1: 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Tell the South Bronson's out, east out.
0: On that 7122.
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0: Cruise step on the south, 7122.
2: 550 tower, over.
3: Tower.
2: Hey, got permission to come out the west of the shop there. Permission to our train, over.
3: Permission on the tunnel.
2: All right, permission on the tunnel. We're doing T10 and then R10, is that right?
3: Yeah, T10, double R10.
2: All right, understand.
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0: 441-65, head in, 1972, over.
1: Copy.
0: Bro.
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I'll have you under 4. 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Got you under 4 there, 3379. 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
0: ATAC.
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0: No, we'll, the tunnel's in service there. Come on, permission on the tunnel.
1: All right, we're coming out, Chop, momentarily.
0: All right.
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0: 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Dial that.
1: 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Good 409, back to route 11.

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0: I don't understand, you're clear of all, getting ahead, 3379, 5-1. Back to normal, 3712.
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1: Blue 9, you got permission. 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
0: All right. 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

0: I'll stop 3379. Got two locomotives for you on the west end. 7122 is the west end.
1: We got permission out from Night Tower SC.
0: Y'all headed through the tunnel?
1: Yes, sir, that's right.
0: Alright, we'll swing high. I think I might beat y'all to the gate.
1: We got 4 inches.
0: Alrighty.
1: 4 4 9 6 7 6.

0: 10, looking. All over 660.
1: Hi, that's Santa Clara Ball, 3379, coming back 1.5 on a couple here on the ground point. Coming to you.
0: X441, 8 hours.
2: 441, let this power work it out with them, have them get high, and you can ease up here to the tunnel. Just don't come out on T10 yet.
0: I'd already converse with them. They're going to swing high to come through the tunnel. Hold clear, T10.
2: Yeah, I got a train out front that's got to take this cut on T10 and double to the R yard and go north, so I'm going to let him get out ahead of you. That way, when you go down, you won't be blocked, or you won't block him.
0: I'd understand.
1: 3379. That's clear, ball stretching out 3379.
0: Whoa.

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0: 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I'm going to have a 550 that's going to double back to R10. He'll need a ride to the head after he picks it up.
1: Switch 5.

0: go ahead.
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1: Yeah, I'm coming to you.
0: Here we go. Get ahead. Altitude. Appreciate it, F-49.
1: Thank you.

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1: Channel 7, level 5, 21, clear, have a green.

0: 50 from Michigan's proceed on down T10. You'll be lying around the pocket towards the north connection. We'll double back to that R10.
1: Alright, T10 north connection, come back to R10.
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1: Answering over.
0: Yes, sir. What track do you want these two engines in?
1: 73 to a couple. 73 to a couple.
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1: 8th hour. 5-50.
0: Yeah, do you have a path out of me so I can get over to that R-10?
1: Yeah, it's T-10, around the pocket, north connection, and then we'll shove back when you clear up that ladder to R-10.
0: I understand, T-10, north connection, shove back to R-10. Go.

0: 441. Permission through the tunnel looking out ahead of you.
1: Permission on that tunnel looking out. Yeah, you was right. They changed again. We X 441 now, Scott.

0: JD Dispatcher, Jacksonville's answering him.
1: 550-17,
0: up.
1: Yeah, we're going to have to come out on the main just a little bit, double back to R10 here in the yard. You want to go ahead with this job, Rick?
0: Let's go ahead, up.
1: All right, guys, so Winston and McCoy on duty at 1730. Got 13 loads, 122 inches, 6236 on the tonnage, 9143 on the length. We are a key train, got four motors on the head, all head in power. Bullish number 54515. We are a key train over PCC. TO seems to be up and running, good for power.
0: Copy all that.
1: All right, I'm not the freight lead, what we were told.
0: Coming out the North Connection, is that right?
1: Yeah, North Connection, I'm sorry.
0: All right, here we go. City's out.
2: Go up to Minshew, pick up an M841, and bring that crew back to the service center. Well, I forgot you were around there after you get through with him. Help, this 550. CTI, go ahead and go out there. I got MTO going to help 550. Go ahead and head out there and pick up that crew.

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1: Got 3700 feet, 379.
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1: 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Milepost 573.9er.

0: Amelia, I got paperwork on that qualifier, so yeah, I'm good on that. And give me a few more minutes here. I got a 410 that's trying to come off the Brunswick side, and then I'll try to start creeping you that way. Waycross isn't looking too hot. Like I said, derailment last night, and they're still kind of dealing with it here, so I'm pretty much one way in, one way out with a bunch of traffic here. But we'll start creeping that way, see what we can't do.
1: Yep. Oh, hi, Niner, 0.1.
2: Anyway, probably good time you get them down easy. Take the tower over.
3: 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Go back to Route 10.
2: All right, Route 10. I'd come in at 3379.
4: I'll go ahead at 3379.
2: Yeah, I got a 5875 on this EOT.
1: 1, no, defect. Repeat, no, defect. Total axle, 170.
5: Detector. 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

0: 131, what'd you say you had?
1: 40 cars.
0: I come up to meet him there and fault for the beat
2: 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Alright, 10-2-3-7. 3-7, I think that's it.
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0: Yeah, 10.

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1: Right there.
0: Great. Swing out.
1: To the east end of T10, and you'll be holding up there for a little bit.
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0: Devils was going to get on it and take it into Waycross, but now that we're going to get 143 coming up behind y'all.
1: We just need that ride, man.
0: Well, if she's going to have that crew on 143, I want to pull up. Who's on at 143?
1: John,
0: okay. He said they should be pretty close behind y'all.

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1: Release your 3-step coming back. 3-7.
0: Homestead. Are y'all still coming this way? How close are y'all getting to?
1: South in the Homestead.
0: South in the Homestead. I'm talking to A Tower. I might have to sling this X441 uptown out of Waycross and shove him back to the JD side to get him southbound towards Baldwin.
1: Okay, I got you.
0: Okay, alright, you want me to go ahead and knock it down or you want to call me back when you got it?
1: Looks like you'll go ahead and knock it down.
0: Alright, if you're good with it, I'll go ahead and knock it down, put it in time, and if the plan changes, I'll let you know and I'll hang you the light right back. I appreciate lights coming down south at home, so guys, here we go.
1: I got to move 3379.

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1: I don't understand. You're clear of all dropping your 37 conductors, boy. 3279. What's that other EOT number? Let me try that one.